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Take Me Out from Franz Ferdinand. My name is Mandy on the Crush 92.5. It's the Central Coast Perfect Blend. We are going to be talking one of the premier food festivals.

Stop. That is The Revivalist on the Crush 92.5. My name is Mandy, and we are in peak summer mode right now. I'm talking like the pinnacle of summer is happening right now. We just wrapped up 4th of July. We're getting ready for the California Mid-State Fair, and a lot of summer activities going to be happening with concerts, also concerts in the plaza. But don't forget our end of summer party. That is going to be the Mac and Cheese Fest presented by Malahea Ford. Now, summer ends on September 22nd, so we are close.

0: cruising out that last weekend on September 19th with the Mac and Cheese Fest at the Avila Beach Golf Resort. 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

Yeah, she hugged me tight, didn't breathe for a while. Could have died right then with a big old smile. 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

0: planting tomatoes. Lucy Dawkins on the Crush 92.5. My name is Mandy, and speaking of plants, we've got Robert Plant coming to the Vina Robles Amphitheater. Not just Robert Plant, but also Saving Grace and Susie Deanne and special guest Rosie Flores. 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

years and years on the Crush 92.5. This is Mandy, and speaking of local music, we are having our concerts in the plaza that highlights local music this Friday night. I've got some info for you coming up. Right now, it's Tracy Jammin'.

0: shopping from The Strokes. I'm Andy on the Crush 92.5. And speaking of shopping, you know downtown SLO is a great spot for some shopping and dining. And it's also the place where we're going to be having concerts in the plaza presented by Sunset Honda. Mission Plaza fills with people coming out to enjoy some local music. 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We're going to start it off with Kenny Taylor. He's going to be taking the stage at 5 o'clock, and you can check out the new episode of The Crush Lounge where Suzanne sits down with Kenny talking in-depth interview. That is available over on the Crush app right now. Our main act for this Friday's Concerts in the Plaza is going to be Bee and the Hive. They're bringing the indie rock vibes to Concerts in the Plaza, and that is going to be at 6, sponsored by Megan's Organic Market. 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
7: 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The program director has final say on all contests or station promotions. 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A legal ID will be necessary to prove identity, so please bring one when picking up your prize at Crush Studios, 3620 Sacramento Drive, Suite 204, San Luis Obispo,

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2: 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One chance, registration, or guess per person per contest or station promotion. Remember, anytime you call, your conversation will be recorded and may be used on the air for any on-air application. Winners must be at least 18 years of age. Younger winners' prizes are the property of legal guardian and only awarded with a parent or guardian named at the completion of the contest. The program director has final say on all contests or station promotions. Questions or comments should be directed to the program director by phone 11 a.m. to 1 p.m. Monday through Friday by calling 781-2750. A legal ID will be necessary to prove identity, so please bring one when picking up your prize at the Crush Studios, 3620 Sacramento Drive, Suite 204, San Luis Obispo, between the hours of 9 a.m. and 5 p.m., Monday through Friday, except holidays. A full list of rules is available by request. 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

going shopping with the Strokes. It is the Crush 92.5, the perfect blend. I am Suzanne, getting settled in for the day. And you know what? While we're getting settled in, let's remind ourselves that I cannot win it, but you can win. Crushing on Europe, the ultimate AMA Waterways escape. This is a 7-night luxury cruise for two on the Danube River aboard the AMA Waterways flagship AMA Magna. Now, if you've been listening with Pepper Daniels between 10 and 3 all week, he's been giving it a rundown. He actually has done the Danube River cruise and had a fab time. Me, I have not done it yet, but hey, you know what? If you win,

0: this and you need like a homie to go with you, holla. All right, get in on this easy. 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And of course, we'll have all the info out on the grounds at the California Mid-State Fair as we are broadcasting live with our special guests in the Crush Cabana, which is presented by our friends at Alma Waterways. We'll be in Mission Square right next to the 15 Degrees C Wine Bar. By the way, we'll be talking with Allie from 15 Degrees C here in just a bit. Really pumped. We're getting ready for the fair. We're giving away a cruise. There's lots of shows coming up. I cannot wait. And we're like literally a week away from opening day at the fair.
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0: It's the Crush 92.5, the perfect blend. I am Suzanne. You know, we've been talking about it a lot, but now we have our partner in wine herself. Oh, you see what I did there?
1: I like it.
0: Allie, 15 degrees C. What's up,
1: Yay,
0: my friend?
1: I can't believe it's July and the fair is upon us. How did that happen?
0: I know. It's like my 2 weeks of just like Allie all the time. Like, I love broing down with you at the fair. You are definitely like saving my life on a regular basis. And,
1: Same.
0: You know, we appreciate you so much. But it is, I mean, we've been over there for like 15 years together in Mission Square at the California Mid-State Fair. Allie and her team running the wine bar. Mm-hmm. You know, me and my crush team doing our live broadcast with all the different winemakers and industry friends. And it's just such a fun scene back there. We've got the little demo vineyard. And you guys always have some of the best food and wine on the grounds, of course.
1: Oh, yeah.
0: So catch us up on 15C in the last year since we saw you last July. What's been going on? How's your location in SLO doing?
1: Yeah. We're loving SLO. Obviously miss our North County crew, but I get to see most of them. You know, everybody comes down the grade every once in a while for some reason or another.
0: Yeah.
1: It's kind of the opposite of the South County people going up to North County, except for I get to see everybody at the fair.
0: Totally.
1: But yeah, it's been great. I love San Luis vibes. We've got all kinds of fun stuff happening over on this side of town now.
0: Yeah.
1: I heard the new High Street just opened. I've got friends over there watching soccer right now.
0: Yeah.
1: It's just, you know, it's the same old 15C, just fun, good wines, good food, good beer, everything that we're going to bring out to the California Mid-State Fair once again. And yeah, the only thing I'd say that's changed is we're upping our food, elevating our food service a little bit more.
0: Awesome.
1: Finding that that we can do a lot more than we had originally planned to. And I think that's kind of fun to have another food option down here in San Luis Obispo, kind of outside of downtown.
0: Absolutely. So it's in like the low bro neighborhood down here that's been, you know, popping off in the last bit. So 15 degrees C with Allie and her team on a regular basis year round in San Luis Obispo out here on Broad Street. And then when we get to the fair, it's a whole other ball game. So obviously, the location in SLO is still running.
1: We're open.
0: I don't even know how you do this. And then you also have not one but two locations on the fairgrounds every day.
1: Yeah, and I'm really looking forward to this year. We have a jam-packed, incredible lineup for the

0: grandstand. So we are in the grandstand. If you come to any of the concerts, you know, one of the first booths right on the right, look for my pink pop-up. I've got some fun decorations this year to go along with the theme of the fair, which is 80s themed.
1: Oh, yeah. Back to the 80s, right? For the 80th anniversary.
0: I'm so excited for that.
1: Are you going to be wearing a side ponytail like the whole time?
0: I probably am definitely going to have a scrunchie. And yeah. What are those little things that you like tie your t-shirts up with?
1: Oh,
0: I know
1: my gosh,
0: we bought a bunch of those.
1: You did?
0: Yeah, we did.
1: Can I score one of those? So I just usually like tie my shirts in knots, but I've been wanting to get one of those. Oh my God, how fun.
0: We found some. My Bailey and Morgan, who are there every day with me.
1: Totally.
0: We found some, so we're really, although those two, I don't think are 80s babies, but I am.
1: Yeah,
0: so, so we are like going straight back at it. Tie-dye. There's going to be fluorescent colors.
1: Yes.
0: It's going to be a blast.
1: Oh my gosh, so fun. And so that kind of ties in, obviously, to like some of the entertainment that they did this year, too, where like on the grandstand on... Shoot, I'm forgetting the night, but there's the 80s night with like Wang Chung and English Beat and Modern English and like and it's, Howard Jones.
0: It is so. Howard Jones, English Beat, DJ Richard.
1: Okay, so DJ Richard Blade, who's actually, he's kind of like the host of that show.
0: Uh-huh.
1: He worked here in radio on the Central Coast.
0: No way.
1: In like, right in like early 80s.
0: Okay.
1: In this building, like for this company.
0: Wow.
1: For our sister station, KZOZ. Yeah.
0: That's pretty cool.
1: I know. Wild. He's a Brit and he's been in radio for a long time. So I'm like nerding out on that. It's like a whole side note that no one else really knows, but I'm like, Richard,
0: well,
1: Blade,
0: you get
1: to talk
0: to everybody and meet everybody backstage.
1: I hope so.
0: That's July 21st. That's
1: so
0: the second Tuesday. I'm really looking forward to, I mean, this shows my age, obviously, but
1: no,
0: like, Ice Cube and Warren G is going to be like,
1: I know, and that's
0: all
1: the thing,
0: my
1: too.
0: Mom friends.
1: We're all there, all the middle-aged ladies of the Central Coast.
0: Exactly.
1: No, that one looks so fun. Yeah. And, you know, it's like Ice Cube, I'm like, yes. And then the fact that Warren G is opening is like double whammy.
0: I know.
1: Like, so exciting.
0: I know.
1: And
0: I told the boys, that's the day I want to go backstage.
1: Yeah, right? I know. I'm like, what's up, Cube? How are you? Just fist bump.
0: Trying to be cool.
1: I know. Another one that's kind of like that for me, too, is Megadeth, because it's, you know, it's like, it's total old school, like 80s metal, but it's so fun that they're coming to Paso.
0: I agree. I was talking to some super metal fans and I'm like, you know, everyone's like, well, nobody drink those, you know, those hardcore metal people don't drink wine. And I'm like, yeah, right. They're all the wine drinking age right now. They're going to be walking around sipping wine with their pinkies out, rocking their
1: heads. It's true. I'll be out there with a glass of wine and my leather jacket.
0: Exactly.
1: Leave me alone. Well, that's so fun. So, I mean, obviously there's lots of entertainment on the grandstand and you can find 15 Degree C in there with your concert tickets.
0: Yes.
1: But if you're just coming onto the grounds or it's your like pre-function before you go in, you can also come over and join us with the Crush and 15C and all of that stuff in Mission Square. And I mean, that's a fun lineup too. So we come over for the Froze all day vibes. You guys still doing that?
0: Of course we are. We have the original Froze. We have our secret little blend of good wine and you know, natural fruit juices and things like that.
1: I think that's a cool thing. Yeah, I was going to say that's a cool thing.
0: It's not
1: a pre-batched like mixed thing where you're buying off a shelf and like pouring in. You're actually
0: sugar.
1: you're taking the thought process of like, how do we make this good and like, you know, I guess like healthier ingredients than just that like high fructose corn syrup.
0: Healthy wine smoothie. Exactly. Yes.
1: I love it. And those
0: refreshing.
1: Are super fun. Definitely a great way to beat the heat and all the like food offerings. So are we still doing like the wood fired pizzas
0: We have a great lineup of wines. You know, beer as usual, a little, you know, stuff that nobody else really has on the on the fairgrounds. Beer, obviously, yes, same. But lineup I'm really excited about. We have quite a few double gold medal best of class wines that we're going to be pouring.
1: Yeah.
0: Including my rosé, which got a gold this year in the Central Coast Wine Competition.
1: That means that you're going to be pouring at the walk around tasting because you're a gold medal winner.
0: Yep.
1: Allie!
0: I know. I'm really excited.
1: Yes, congrats.
0: Thank you. We're going to showcase it actually right before the fair starts at the pink party.
1: At the Elks.
0: Yeah.
1: Yes. Rosé all day there too,
0: rosé,
1: right?
0: Rosé all day there. Rosé is the theme. Actually, our shirts this year say rosé all day on the back of it.
1: Oh my God, I love it.
0: So,
1: yes.
0: Yeah.
1: Okay, so real quick, and we are talking to Allie with 15 Degree C, of course, our partner at the fair in Mission Square out here on Broad Street in San Luis Obispo year round, and also winemaker. Dig into your wine a little bit. Let's brag about this.
0: Just, you know, I've been playing with things a little bit. The grape market is struggling a bit, so

0: I had access to some really amazing fruit the past couple years, actually.
1: Yeah.
0: And one of my very good friends, Mike Siner, Siner LaValle, who also, just give him a shout out, opened up a place called the Shuck Shack in Atla.
1: Yes.
0: That's super cool.
1: Yeah.
0: He's pouring a bunch of different wines there. But he made, with, you know, my style and guidance as a sommelier, made some wines this year, and we came up with some fun, cool labels, and we submitted it into the wine competition and
1: so
0: won.
1: Cool.
0: And rosé is obviously my favorite. Everybody
1: yeah.
0: knows that.
1: Yeah.
0: We have a big neon sign in the shop at 15C that says rosé all day.
1: If it's not rosé, it's bubbles or yeah. get the heck out of here.
0: Yeah, no, exactly. Pretty much. Especially when you're at the fair and it's 100
1: yeah,
0: degrees.
1: Totally.
0: But yeah, so we have some really cool wines that we kind of did a collab situation with,
1: and
0: we're gonna be pouring at the fair.
1: A different label, not the Dos Rancheros?
0: The rosé is the Las Dos Rancheros. Yeah.
1: Okay. Cool.
0: And then we have some other fun things up our sleeve, but you'll just have to see me at the fair if you want to.
1: She just gave us a tease.
0: Know about it.
1: Dang.
0: Yeah.
1: you should be a radio guy or something.
0: Special,
1: you know?
0: Fair wine that you can only get
1: at the fair?
0: At the 15C booth in Mission Square or in the grandstand at this year's 2026 California Wood State Fair.
1: I love that.
0: Yeah.
1: That is our friend Allie with 15 degrees C. And then in Mission Square, the best food, the best drink, all kinds of fun with our afternoon broadcast and our different industry guests and stuff. And then the whole lineup of music over there. So the kind of the way the day works is come over and hang out at Mission Square. And it's a full thing of, you know, music and hanging out with the crush mm-hmm. and getting into the wine conversations and the industry. And then once we're clear of the stage, the band starts for the night. So it's just this continuous stream of fun and entertainment. And the bands are looking super fun this year. So starting out with the JD Project,
0: yes.
1: they're like such a cool, longtime Central Coast kind of like staple in like the rock realm.
0: Absolutely.
1: And man, like Doug Grosshard just has the best voice. I love it so
0: much.
1: They
0: get a great turnout. We
1: yeah.
0: get people dancing.
1: Yeah.
0: There's always a little breeze right about that time of day over
1: yeah.
0: in Mission Square.
1: It's perfect.
0: We've got great food. We've got great wine and beer. We've got
1: yeah.
0: you guys. Guys, there.
1: There's a decent amount of shade over there.
0: Yeah.
1: Like, it feels really good.
0: Tables that you can sit down at.
1: Yeah. And Monty Mills is back, which
0: Monty
1: is also
0: Mills.
1: Fun.
0: We love him. We had to put him in the walk-in last year. He overheated.
1: Oh my gosh.
0: So we put him in my walk-in on a couple cases of wine. And
1: nice.
0: He cooled him down.
1: Hey, I've done that too. I
0: know.
1: Swear.
0: I know, so we all have.
1: Yeah, I know. It's really cool. There's some different names on here that I haven't seen before, like Katie Chappelle and Casey England, that kind of stuff. But I love that Amua's coming mm-hmm. out. Great local R&B act.
0: Yep.
1: Really fun. Unfinished Business is always a fun time. Those guys doing those classic hits and stuff. Rifftide
0: yeah,
1: on the 20th.
0: Surf crew.
1: They are so fun. They've played at the Slow Film Fest Surf Night with us the last few years.
0: Nice.
1: And like such a great band, such fun people to work with. And it is all that kind of fun surf rock stuff.
0: Sweet.
1: Yeah. It's they're a vibe.
0: Okay,
1: I love those guys.
0: It.
1: Yeah. Dust Flower is a new one to me, but the Electric Lavender Train I just saw at Live Oak, kind of you know, like folky Americana, a little bit of rock and roll, and like amazing vocals with Rachel Santa Cruz.
0: Great.
1: So cool. And she shares vocals with a guy in the band too, so.
0: Okay. Well, and they're doing something else crazy kind of cool this year.
1: Oh, yeah.
0: So we kind of die, you know, once the band stops playing, but they're bringing on what's it called? An improv.
1: Oh yeah. Okay. So the improv crooner was his name.
0: Crooner.
1: Or their name. I don't even
0: yeah.
1: know if it's a he or she or they. But that was an interesting idea where mm-hmm. it sounds like they take suggestions from the crowd and somehow like make songs out of that as they go.
0: Mm-hmm.
1: I have, so you know, Reese Galito, she sings in like Hot 45 and the Kicks and the
0: yeah.
1: Tipsy Gypsy. She's
0: yes.
1: a really good
0: yes.
1: friend. I feel like she would do something like that because she's so good at like, she could just like noodle on the guitar and make up lyrics as she
0: yeah.
1: goes, and then you like shout something out and she's like, oh yeah, I can work that right in.
0: Yeah,
1: like,
0: I think it's great to be interactive and get people involved.
1: Yeah.
0: And he sounds like it'll be a great addition to the Mission Square.
1: I know, the improv crooner. I'm like, make a song about 15C and
0: yeah.
1: the fair and the crush, and you know, that's gonna be like the first request.
0: Yeah,
1: right?
0: I can just see all my workers yelling stuff out about wine and whatnot all night long.
1: Rosé all day.
0: Yeah.
1: No, I don't know.
0: That for sure.
1: So
0: that's
1: funny.
0: Definitely going to be it.
1: Well, I'm really excited to be out there
0: me
1: with you
0: too.
1: Guys. And, you know, it's like our little fair reunion every year for us. But I feel like it's like that for the whole community.
0: It is.
1: You know, and then we have tourists that come in and get involved too. And it's just
0: yeah.
1: a ton of fun to show off what the Central Coast has to offer. And obviously the 15 Degrees C Wine Bar, both.
0: Yes.
1: on Broad Street and Slow.

0: and for those couple weeks at the fair is a big staple of our community.
1: Thank you.
0: We appreciate you.
1: Yay, I appreciate you guys. Yeah. We're going to have fun.
0: Yeah, we got
1: Let's get this going.
0: I don't know if we talked about it. Gold medal tasting that Allie will be pouring her gold medal winning rosé at.
1: That's right.
0: Also,
1: the first Friday of the fair, which is 17th.
0: And that actually coincides with the wine awards, which is going to be super fun. And this year, earlier, so they moved the timing to 4 p.m. for the awards and then get into the tasting, which I think will be really fun for everybody.
1: Cool off a little bit.
0: And get crafty, too.
1: Mm-hmm.
0: And those, so you can come in and you can watch Get Crafty, you can watch the wine awards, but if you want to walk in and do the tastings that we're doing with these gold medal winning wines on that Friday the 17th, with the winning California Craft Competition spirits on the 19th.
1: Sunday the 19th.
0: Those are ticketed, so you'll want to get to midstatefair.com for those. But Allie, we're so excited, and to top all of, like as if any of this wasn't enough fun, Alma Waterways presents the Crush Cabana and your chance to win a 7-day European river cruise on the Danube.
1: That is crazy.
0: Yeah.
1: That is so cool. As somebody who's been on a few of those cruises, it is first class, absolutely amazing. You learn so much about wine. You get to see so many cool things. So I definitely highly recommend people go to your website to sign up for that, right?
0: Yeah, crush925.com with a K always, because that's how radio spells things, always with a K. And we'll have the sign up on site too, so you can come by the fair and say hi to us. And Allie, we'll see you soon.
1: See you soon. I can't wait.
2: Good morning with your Central Coast headlines. I'm Ben Hayes. Crews responded to a fire in the California Valley. The Bear Fire broke out yesterday afternoon in the area of Black Bear Road and Big Basin Trail. There was a threat to solar panels in one structure in the area, and there were mandatory evacuation orders, which have now been lifted. The fire burned over 540 acres. How it started is under investigation. CAL FIRE San Luis Obispo Unit, in cooperation with private landowners in the San Luis Obispo County Air Pollution Control District, will conduct the Rinconada prescribed burn near Santa Margarita today, depending on favorable weather conditions. The prescribed burn is part of an ongoing vegetation management effort targeting yellow star thistle, a highly invasive plant species that poses environmental, economic, and public safety concerns. Smoke may be visible in the area. Reporter Jason Campidonia says the White House is responding to Governor Gavin Newsom's election warning.
3: On the 4th of July, Newsom issued a warning to people looking to possibly meddle with the California election, saying that they will be prosecuted. The White House released a statement saying President Trump is committed to ensuring that Americans have full confidence in the administration of elections, and that includes totally accurate and up-to-date voter rolls, free of errors and unlawfully registered non-citizen voters. Statement goes on to say that anyone who breaks the law should be prosecuted.
2: An estimated 10 to 12,000 residents and visitors gathered at Barney Schwartz Park Saturday in Paso Robles to celebrate Independence Day and America's 250th birthday during the annual 4th of July celebration hosted by the city of Paso Robles and Travel Paso. The free community event featured a family fun zone, food trucks, and concessions, along with live music and more. The celebration concluded without any major safety incidents, according to officials. You're up to date with local and state news with your Central Coast headlines. I'm Ben Hayes.
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The Crush 92.5, the perfect blend. I am Suzanne and ready to go with our happy hour news stories. Today we've got good news on a senior citizen

0: slip and slide day, and a couple of siblings won the lottery. So a senior living community in Tennessee hosted an awesome event where residents took part in a giant slip and slide day. There were even caregivers, firefighters, and college athletes that played along too. And the celebration was called Ride and Slide, and it gave seniors a chance to relive some childhood fun. And I mean, who wouldn't want to have a slip and slide day? Like, can we just all take the day off now? Let's go. All right. A Minnesota artist has created a unique mini art vending machine that sells small original pieces of art for just $1. And it was installed in a local bookstore. And the machine offers mystery artwork from different artists. Nearly 3,000 pieces have already been sold, with all proceeds going directly to the artists. And I love this trend. I have seen them in many places. I have a friend who started one a while back down in the Southern California area, and she had a great time doing that. So love this story for us. And then finally, two siblings from North Carolina just had a life-changing win after using their family's birthdays to play the lottery. So the numbers matched all five white balls, earning them a prize of $25,000 a year for life. And they said it was even more amazing since the winning numbers were all special to them, and they plan to use the money for their bills, home repairs, and a new car. Sounds about right. And there it is. Happy Hour News Stories done. Happy Hour News Stories done. And hey, coming up, we are talking with Kate Armstrong, local musician, brand new tune, just dropping today. And we've got the Suze exclusive debut with the Katie Lady herself. Hang tight. It's coming up quick.
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1: Huh. 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

Okay, that is my new favorite song in the blend. It is brand new music, Queen Anne, Watch Me Win It. And the story behind this is just so fun. I mean, first of all, Queen Anne is an LA-based indie pop duo composed of singer, songwriter, actress Katie Silverman. You may have seen her in New Girl or Pen 15. And then veteran writer-producer Sandy Chilla. So the inspo on this is fun. Lyrically, inspired by a game of Settlers of Catan. Super cool board game, right? So, I guess Katie Silverman wrote it after holding three hidden victory points in her hand while the other players

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Yeah, she hugged me tight, didn't breathe for a while. Could have died right then with a big old smile. But you know things change, like it's all for naught. Where she kissed my cheek, I still feel the spot. I still feel the spot.

0: the trick with the Wood Brothers at the Crush 92.5, the perfect blend. I'm Suzanne, and we are getting you in on Robert Plant with Saving Grace and Susie Dien coming through Vina Robles Amphitheater, and that's going to be going down September 29th. Text the word plant, get in to win, grab the link, keyword plant, 805-903-1974. Get it done. We are drawing our final winners this week. Robert Plant and Saving Grace with Susie Dien coming through, the legend himself, the golden god, as they used to call him back in his Zeppelin days, right? All right, let's get into it. We've got our news this hour presented by Via Automotive for all your mechanical needs, including oil changes, trans services, and smog checks performed by ASC certified master technicians. 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
1: Good morning with your Central Coast headlines. I'm Ben Hayes. A nonprofit blood provider's urging donors to schedule appointments after the type O blood supply dropped to its lowest level in 2 years. Vitalin said thousands of blood donation appointments remain unfilled across the Central Coast through the end of July. Type O is the most commonly transfused blood type and is especially important during emergencies when there's no time to determine a patient's blood type. Donors who give blood through July 11th can receive a t-shirt while supplies last. Appointments can be scheduled by visiting vitalant.org. The Atascadero Veterans of Foreign Wars Post 2814 is asking for entries for its patriotic art contest. KSBY said the VFW is looking for the most patriotic design to eventually be painted as a mural by artist Cindy Yancey on the empty 6-by-12-foot wall in their parking lot. The contest is open to anyone 18 and younger. Entries are due by August 15th. Reporter Mark Mayfield says after rowing for 6 weeks, Kelsey Fendler became the first American woman to travel solo from California to Hawaii.
2: The 32-year-old arrived at Alawai Harbor late Friday after 43 days at sea. Fendler began the journey on her 21-foot rowboat from Central California. She traveled more than 2,300 miles across the Pacific. Ocean Rowing Society International data shows that she also appears to be the youngest and fastest person to complete the route solo and unassisted.
1: ABC's Sherry Preston says airlines seem to be catering to people who pay more for their seats.
3: American, Delta, and United Airlines all say they're pumping more money into premium seats and experiences on board, including sliding glass doors, cocktail bars, and soundproof relaxation pods for those in first class. Delta CEO Ed Bastain telling a recent podcast, "We can't win by providing the cheapest seats. We win by providing the best."
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Crush 92.5 and the new one from The Strokes, that is Going Shopping. I am Suzanne, and I was just reading up about a tequila flute. I had no idea. I love all the different glassware and getting like the proper stuff. And I mean, like, my husband is like, please don't bring home any more glassware. But there's a tequila flute now. So, you know, we've all made those bad decisions after throwing back a couple of tequila shots, right? But some tequila experts say that pouring that liquid gold into a shot glass is the wrong way to drink it. And they suggest using a type of glass called a tequila flute. So that's a specialized glass, directs the tequila aromas into your nose. The stem also prevents your hand from warming the spirit too much. And like, I mean, if you don't want to add another glass, a champagne flute is a fine substitute. It basically, it looks like a champagne flute, but like

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0: There's some local love. It is the Crush 92.5, the perfect blend with B and the Hive covering the Cranberries. That is from their teacup session and loving it. They do super fun covers. They have amazing originals and they are bringing it all to the stage this Friday at Downtown Slow's Concerts in the Plaza. Thank you to Sunset Honda for presenting the entire season. And this week, yes, we have a super fun time with Be in the Hive, sponsored by Megan's Organic Market. They're the main act, 6 to 8 o'clock, but do not sleep on the opener, 5 p.m., Kenny Taylor and his crew, including his 14-year-old son, which is so fun. Oliver actually just had them into the Crush Lounge this past weekend. It is podcasting now at crush925.com. So 5 p.m. for Kenny Taylor, 6 p.m. for Be in the Hive. This Friday, free admission, all ages welcome, very family-friendly, and then food and drinks for purchase from Firestone Walker, Tally Vineyards, Slow Cider. They made a new tangerine flavor for the season, and it is so good. It's like my new favorite. Obsessed. So refreshing. And then Woodstock's Pizza and Quesadilla Grilla are there for some snacks in the plaza as well. Downtown Slow, Concerts in the Plaza. I'll see you there as your MC.
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2: It's the Crush 92.5, the Central Coast perfect blend. We're in studio with Jean-Pierre from Wolf Vineyards. We're talking Ama Waterways and a cruise they're taking in July of 2027. From Paris on the Seine River up to Normandy. What keeps you coming back for more? You've done one, you've done two, you've done...
3: One of the big values, I think, of river cruise is that you have stopover every day in a different town. The other one is that having river cruise, it gives you a lot more options, being able to decide, hey, today I'm going to be lazy. I'm just going to walk around the town. Or, no, I'm going to take a hike, take a bicycle. You know, there's several aspects to it. The first one, you have winemaker dinners. You do have these culinary elements also that are weaved, you know, within the programs.
2: The excursions, too, it's also worth mentioning one of the selling points.

0: points for AMA is everything's included. You leave your wallet in your pocket.
1: Very good point, because you know, I've been on the other cruises where I call it the pay to play, and you're looking for price point of a cruise, you find it attractive, but once you leave the ship and you settle your credit card, you get a bit of a shock, because you know, you realize all of a sudden, oh, I had to pay for my excursions, I had to pay for the wine, I had to pay extra for other activities, so that it's all inclusive, and even for the budget conscious, because there is no surprise.
0: We're talking with Jean-Pierre about AMA Waterways and their cruise in July of 2027 from Paris to Normandy. And then the service is also next level, right? To match this level of food and this level of wine, you have to have a certain level of service, and AMA certainly provides that.
1: Absolutely, and when I'm the host on these Wine River cruises, is that I make a point to actually walk around the tables. I go walk around, and then, you know, people enjoy the interaction, and then the ability sometimes say, wow, with this wine, why did you choose this one with the food? And then you can have a little more intimate conversation about it beyond, you know, the two general presentations of wine tasting that I spoke about.
0: That's Jean-Pierre from Wolf Vineyards here in SLO, taking an AMA Waterways cruise from Paris to Normandy in the summer of 2027. For more, AMAWaterways.com. 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

0: That one's called Here. It's Mumford & Sons and Chris Stapleton. I am Suzanne, getting ready for the California Mid-State Fair 2026, which, of course, kicks off with, like, a pre-function. So a week from tonight at the fair, Chris Stapleton is coming through, which is very, very exciting, right? Sold-out show. $10 a pop. You can get in on the listening party where, like, some of the fairgrounds will be open for people just to hang out and enjoy the show. And then we are going to be out there after that. So we're not there for Chris Stapleton night, but we are there in our Crush Cabana presented by Alma Waterways throughout the fair next Wednesday, all the way through those 12 days, broadcasting live every afternoon in Mission Square, hanging out with Allie and the team from 15 Degrees C. They've got that great wine bar there with some really cool wines and beers and even like some hard kombuchas and things that you're not going to find anywhere else on the fairgrounds. It is the spot. They got some great food out there as well. And then, of course, as we broadcast live and we hang out and Crush Cabana and Alma Waterways, that whole thing, right? Alma has come through big time for us, all right? Giving you a chance to win a 7-night luxury cruise in Europe. Crushing on Europe is what we're calling it, okay? And this is on the Danube River. Talk to Pepper Daniels about it. He has been, and he cannot stop talking about it. But if you want to get in on this right now, you can get to crush925.com and click on Crushing on Europe. Get yourself in to win the ultimate Alma Waterways escape.
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2: Good morning with your Central Coast headlines. I'm Ben Hayes. Crews responded to a fire in the California Valley. The Bear Fire broke out yesterday afternoon in the area of Black Bear Road and Big Basin Trail. There was a threat to

0: solar panels in one structure in the area, and there were mandatory evacuation orders which have now been lifted. The fire burned over 540 acres. How it started is under investigation. CAL FIRE San Luis Obispo unit, in cooperation with private landowners in the San Luis Obispo County Air Pollution Control District, will conduct the Rinconada prescribed burn near Santa Margarita today, depending on favorable weather conditions. The prescribed burn is part of an ongoing vegetation management effort targeting yellow star thistle, a highly invasive plant species that poses environmental, economic, and public safety concerns. Smoke may be visible in the area. Reporter Jason Campidonia says the White House is responding to Governor Gavin Newsom's election warning.
1: On the 4th of July, Newsom issued a warning to people looking to possibly meddle with the California election, saying that they will be prosecuted. The White House released a statement saying President Trump is committed to ensuring that Americans have full confidence in the administration of elections, and that includes totally accurate and up-to-date voter rolls, free of errors and unlawfully registered non-citizen voters. Statement goes on to say that anyone who breaks the law should be prosecuted.
0: An estimated 10 to 12,000 residents and visitors gathered at Barney Schwartz Park Saturday in Paso Robles to celebrate Independence Day and America's 250th birthday during the annual 4th of July celebration hosted by the city of Paso Robles and Travel Paso. The free community event featured a family fun zone, food trucks, and concessions, along with live music and more. The celebration concluded without any major safety incidents, according to officials. You're up to date with local and state news with your Central Coast headlines. I'm Ben Hayes.
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new music from Jesse Wells. Won't you come out tonight? It is the Crush 92.5, and it's time for some Hollywood buzz. So let's jump in. First up, Dwayne Johnson will star in Free Bird, an action drama from Artists Equity, directed by Greg Quaidar. And he's going to play a Las Vegas motorcycle stuntman hiding a dementia diagnosis while preparing for one final stunt. And Quaidar will rewrite and direct the film. And then Mariska Hargitay will host the 2026 Primetime Emmy Awards, becoming the first woman in 15 years to lead the ceremony. The Emmy-winning Law & Order Special Victims Unit star will host the September 14th broadcast on NBC and Peacock. And then David Chase, creator of The Sopranos, is developing a new film about the CIA's MK Ultra LSD experiments and the polio vaccine rollout in the 1950s. Chase said the project, inspired by a friend's story, is now his main priority as he continues to work on an HBO limited series about MK Ultra. Pretty good stuff. And then Sir Elton John, once again, reminding us that farewell seems to be the hardest word to stick to. So after wrapping up his farewell Yellow Brick Road tour 3 years ago, yes, Wednesday, July 8th, 2023 in Stockholm, Sweden, he has now announced two more farewell performances, October 2nd.

0: 3rd in Mexico City. And his comment said, Mexico City has always held a special place in my heart. I was truly disappointed that the pandemic kept me from touring Latin America during my farewell tour, which makes this return especially meaningful. And I'm thrilled to finally share this very special moment with my fans after all these years. Last time he was in Mexico's capital, 2012. And this doesn't mean Elton John will return to the road, but, you know, he did also announce his retirement in 1977, and that lasted a whole 15 months. All right, there it is. Hollywood buzz done. It's The Crush.
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2: blend. Hey, Suzanne here for my girl. Yeah, you know it. 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Super dynamic. 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

Ride Lonesome. That is new music from Beck. It is the Crush 92.5, the perfect blend. I'm Suzanne, and we'll get into a bit more before I'm done, including this one. Let's go for some Hootie. Let Her Cry. It's the Crush.

0: It is the Crush 92.5, and that is Blur with Song 2. I'm Suzanne, and looking at our weather situation, it is presented by Pacific Wine Services, and we do have that heat advisory still on for the Inland Valleys, extended straight through Friday. If you're up in Paso, 103 in the forecast today, hitting 105 by tomorrow. San Miguel, Shandon, the like, you're easily crossing into the triple digits as well. You want to escape the heat, head toward the water. Pismo looking lovely in the mid-60s. Looks like Santa Maria holding down upper 70s, slow, sitting around 85 today. It looks like we do have some more of that monsoonal moisture sneaking in later next week, which could spark a mountain shower or so. But for now, we'll just, you know, keep hydrating. Look out for your pets. Stay cool. It's the Crush. I'm out of here. Pepper Daniels in next. Mandy this afternoon. And I'll be back in tomorrow right around 6 a.m. It's the Crush 92.5, the perfect blend.
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0: Hey, Suzanne here at the Crush 92.5, and it is fair time on the Central Coast. So staying in North County is where it's at, and having a place like the Carlton nearby is the ultimate comfort. This is my home away from home during the fair, and this year marks a decade for me. But in case you missed it, the renovation they just did is stellar. 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

0: The Crush 92.5, the Central Coast Perfect Blend with Lucy Dacus planting tomatoes. And a good morning to you, Pepper Daniels. Here, I don't know anything about it, but I think it's a little late to be planting tomatoes, right? I don't know. Do you plant them in the spring and then they kind of pop all summer long? I don't know. I can't grow anything, so don't ask me. I play music. Music on the way from Men at Work. Alanis Morissette. Young the Giant's new one. Coming up soon, too.
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0: That's Evergreen from Young the Giant here on the Crush 92.5, and Pepper Daniels hanging out with you here this morning. Hope you are doing well. It is time for the heat. That's right, time for the heat. The heat advisory in effect for the inland areas across the Central Coast starting. Well, it's been in effect and warning us through at least tomorrow or at least Friday. 100 degrees today in the North County. I'm bringing up the 10-day forecast for you. Mid to upper 90s again on Friday. A little bit of a dip Saturday and Sunday. And then we start to step it back up again as we head towards the middle of next week. But it doesn't look like, at least for the first few days of the California Mid-State Fair and next weekend, the first weekend of the fair, does not, I repeat, not, knock on wood, look like a scorcher.
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4: 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So staying in North County is where it's at, and having a place like the Carlton nearby is the ultimate comfort. This is my home away from home during the fair, and this year marks a decade for me. But in case you missed it, the renovation

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0: Modest Mouse and Picking Dragons Pockets here on the Crush 92.5. It's Pepper Daniels hanging out and talking about the crush at the fair, crushing on Europe, crushing on wine, crushing on the Crush Cabana, all of that going your way. Crushing on Europe. It's our AMA Waterways luxury cruise giveaway for 2 7-nights on the Danube River, right through the heart of Europe. I've been telling you that it's a trip that I actually literally took a year ago in March. You can win it at crush925.com, and you can also register if you stop by the California Mid-State Fair, broadcasting live with all of our special guests at the Crush Cabana, presented by AMA Waterways, right there in Mission Square. We're next to the 15 degrees C wine bar. And it's a trip I did a year ago, May, Germany, Czechia. We went to Austria. We went to Budapest. It was amazing. It was absolutely amazing. And you can win it. Crush925.com.
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0: Death Cab for Cutie and Riptides here on the Crush 92.5, touring off their new album, which is out now and has been out since the early part of June. It's called I Built You a Tower. They are going to be at Vita Robles Amphitheater August 7th, and they're also celebrating the 20th anniversary of their fourth album, Transatlanticism, as they go all around the country. 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

0: Has High Hopes 3000 from Role Model here on the Crush 92.5. It's Pepper Daniels hanging out with you. That's the guy that brought us Sally When the Wine Runs Out. He's back with a new project and a new concept. That guy always reinventing himself. Music on the way from NXS. We've got some Mitski in the Perfect Blend as well. Just ahead.
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In excess on the Crush 92.5, it's the Central Coast Perfect Blend. Pepper Daniels with you on the Vina Robles Amphitheater concert calendar. Bonnie Raitt will be here this fall. Here's something to talk about now from her on the Crush.

0: The latest from Grace Potter with that super rockin' voice. I love her voice. Love Me Not here on the Crush 92.5. It's the perfect blend. Pepper Daniels reminding you, Downtown Slow's Concerts in the Plaza back to its regularly scheduled time and format this Friday night at 5 p.m. with the opening act, Kenny Taylor, followed by the main act of B and the Hive. All ages free, again, starting at 5 on the singer-songwriter portion, 6 p.m. for the full band. 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And, of course, out there you can enjoy Firestone, Tally, Slow Cider, Woodstocks, Quesadilla Gorilla, all that. This Friday night, Downtown Slow, concerts in the Plaza. 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

0: Good times and end times on the Crush 92.5. Pepper Daniels with you. We're talking about giving away this AMA Waterways 7-day luxury cruise on the Danube River. AMA Waterways, part of the Crush broadcast at the California Mid-State Fair. This cruise I went on before, so today I want to tell you quickly about the option of going to either Salzburg in Austria, where you can go see like all the Sound of the Music, Sound of Music stuff. Yeah, where they, you know, where that's all based off of. Or you can make another day trip choice that same day, which is what we did. And we went to a crazy cool little medieval village in Czechia called Český Krumlov. Yeah, it's a place you would never think to go. You would never have heard of it, but it's on the AMA Waterways itinerary, and it was epic. Cool, medieval, Czechia town. You know, Czech, it's not Czechoslovakia anymore. It's just Czechia and Slovakia. And on this trip, you go to both Czech and Slovakia. It's awesome, and it's all right there on the Danube. Crushing on Europe. Sign up to win at crush925.com or stop by the California Mid-State Fair broadcast and learn all about it and get in there.
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0: crusty on the top. It's like, ugh, I don't like that at all. 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
1: 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I could literally eat it forever.
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Pearl Jam now, and some newer music from The Strokes coming up next.

0: It is the Strokes and Going Shopping here on the Crush 92.5. It's Pepper Daniels hanging out. And speaking of going shopping, this is how serious people take the Mac and Cheese Fest. My wife is already talking about shopping because she needs a new dress for Mac and Cheese Fest. Like, what am I going to wear to Mac and Cheese Fest? I got to, you know, get something fresh. And that's how it hits. 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Avalon Beach Resort, 21 and over for this party, themacandcheesefest.com. 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

0: That is the latest from Noah Kahan. It's called Doors here on the Crush 92.5. Brilliant new album called The Great Divide. Pepper Daniels with you and reminding you we're giving away Robert Plant tickets. Yeah, that Robert Plant, you know, the one from Led Zeppelin who's gone on to have a ridiculous career in roots and Americana music since. Bringing some of that with Saving Grace and Susie Dien to the Vina Robles Amphitheater Tuesday, September 29th. And we're giving away tickets on the Crush text line this week. Plant is the keyword. You just text PLANT to 805-903-1974, and you are in.
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1: Shauna Ames, good morning, Shauna. How are you?
2: Hi, I'm great. Thank you, Tom.
1: All right. So coming up, big event at Paso Robles Schools. What's going on?
2: Yeah. So I'm the Assistant Superintendent of Human Resources, and we are hosting a job fair for potential people who would like to work for our school district next year for classified positions. So we're really excited and hope people can come.
1: All right. So when is it?
2: It is July 13th, a Monday, from 10 to 2 here at the district office in our school board room.
1: Okay, and people just show up. You don't need to make an appointment ahead of time. You just come and go through the presentation or whatever?
2: Yeah, you can come anytime between 10 and 2. A resume is encouraged but not required. We have different positions available, like transportation assistants, where you could drive vans with students, bus drivers, food service workers, paraeducators, playground supervisors. There's lots of options, so if one of those look good, you can meet the supervisor, talk about the position, what would be the best fit, even interview or apply on the spot.
1: So we're not talking about a high schooler and a summer job. We're talking about a full-time position starting in the fall.
2: Yes, there's part-time and full-time, but they are all 5 days a week.
1: Okay.
2: And this is mostly for classified. So if you are a teacher or a potential teacher applicant, we do have those positions, but that's not for this job fair. That would be applying differently.
1: I see. Okay. So this is a little bit different, but again, it's the 13th, right?
2: Yep, July 13th.
1: All right, and 10 to 2, anytime you want to stop by, if you are looking to get a job, you're looking to get hired, here's a wonderful opportunity. I know we've been talking about it on the radio a little bit, some of the opportunities that are happening at Paso Robles Joint Unified School District, and this is one of them, right?
2: Yeah, and it's great benefits, retirement, medical benefits, there's sick leave, all that kind of stuff. So it's a great position, especially if you want to work part-time and you have a family. The schedule is 185 school day calendar, so great potential. Come see us.
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0: Father John Misty and The Payoff on the Crush 92.5. And that's going to do it for me. I'm Pepper Daniels. Skipping on out of here on this Wednesday afternoon. Stay cool out there. It is warm. 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

0: Hey, Suzanne here at the Crush 92.5, and it is fair time on the Central Coast. So staying in North County is where it's at, and having a place like the Carlton nearby is the ultimate comfort. This is my home away from home during the fair, and this year marks a decade for me. But in case you missed it, the renovation they just did is stellar. 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

0: 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It's just me. 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
3: 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If you want eyewear that is true artistry, go see Specs by Kyla at the new location on El Camino Real in Atascadero and online at specsbykyla.com.
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0: 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It's the Central Coast Community Calendar. Here's what's coming up. 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And that's your Central Coast Community Calendar. This is the Crush Night.

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Local music from Ren. It's called Only Thing on the Crush 92.5. It's the Central Coast Perfect Blend. How you doing, everybody? Mandy, you're checking in for this Wednesday afternoon where we are in a fair frenzy. We're getting prepped and ready. One of our biggest giveaways is going to be happening at the California Midstate Fair. And we're also going to be talking local music with Constance and Applause going down this Friday night. First, let's get to some Third Eye Blind, semi-charmed life.

0: Rain Me In with Sam Fender and Olivia Dean on the Crush 92.5. My name is Mandy, and rain in your excitement. Actually, you know what? Amplify your excitement, because this is one of the biggest giveaways that we've ever done here at the Crush 92.5. We are crushing on Europe with the ultimate Alma Waterways escape. Now, we've been having Alma Waterways on our airwaves. They've been hosting our Crush Cabana at the California Mid-State Fair, and they are hooking two of our listeners up with a 7-night luxury cruise on the Danube River on the flagship Alma Magna. 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

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It's Monrovia. I'm Andy, you're checking back in, and you know we've got some great live music happening this Friday for Concerts in the Plaza presented by Sunset Honda. Every single Friday from now until September 4th, we've got free live music in Mission Plaza in downtown SLO. Of course, they'll have free bike valet, so take your bike. Don't worry about the parking. For the music, we've got Kenny Taylor going to be opening up the show, and we've got a brand new release from him that we've been playing exclusively here on The Crush called The Middle. Check that out, and also check out

0: the new Crush Lounge episode with him and Suzanne, presented by 805BR, checking out all things that have to do with the music and how he gets his inspiration and more. We've also got our main act for the evening going to be Bee in the Hive, bringing those indie rock vibes, sponsored by Megan's Organic Market. 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

Somebody Told Me from the Killers on the Crush 92.5. My name is Mandy, and someone told me, or maybe just the voices in my head telling me, that you need Robert Plant tickets. I know. I'm pretty sure that you need some Robert Plant tickets to see him at Vina Robles Amphitheater. I'll tell you how you can win them on the way. Here's the Goo Goo Dolls.

0: Portugal the Man on the Crush 92.5. This is Mandy, and the man, the legend, Robert Plant, is coming to the Vina Robles Amphitheater on September 29th with Saving Grace and Susie Deanne. It's going to be a great night of amazing music, also featuring special guest Rosie Flores. 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